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Welcome to Tropical Spice Radio. We still getting money, what bank is gonna be? 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It's bottle service, he order that. Might let him take it home and slow.

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1: it's a fluid man, Rachel Kelly. 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But the wily companion slept. We're toiling upward through night.
2: Well, this is a nice one. 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
2: No, we're not playing pinball thing. You should know. Why is a girl thing? 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
0: Yeah,
2: 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So you hear the bad from? 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

0: And you know it's all about Tropical Spice Radio. This one is a bombshell. We ain't wanna say that.
1: What you say? All them are saying I'm talking on you too. So what you plan for you? I have some of them can't run about certain things, you know, but hear me, I tell you. I want them to tell you, you know. 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

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Good morning, good afternoon, good evening, good night, wherever you are in the world. Technician Live is here to give you music from then till now. Today is a very special day. Yes. Welcome to the show. 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I want the people, hope you get up on your prayer this morning. Hope you get up and say your short prayer this morning. No matter how short your prayer is, even say, God, thank you for waking me up this morning. You understand? You understand? Call a friend. Reach out to a friend this morning. Big up to all the lovely, beautiful, strong mothers out there. Yes.

Yes, Jesus is all his glory. Come on, people. Get up, get up. What you cooking for mama today? What you doing today? What you doing in the kitchen? Yeah, you getting ready to go to church? Come on, people. Text me and tell me what you're doing this morning. It's a beautiful morning in Jamaica. You understand?

Yes, yes, me gonna say good morning to DJ Bluff. Welcome to my show. Yes, people, Technician Live is here to give you music from back to then. And now we're gonna start off with some praise and worship this morning. Yes, it does kick off the morning in Jamaica, understand?

0: Yes, guys, this is coming soon.
1: Yes, Jesus is all his glory. Yes, people. Hope you get up this morning, getting ready to go to church, getting ready to go to work, coming home from work, coming home from church. Just tell a friend, send the link, and say, Axel, order DJ Sound and Tropical Spice Radio. I want to say welcome, welcome, welcome to those who just tune in from then till now. You understand? Technician Live is here. It's cool in here in Jamaica. Streaming live here from Jamaica in the studio right here. Outside look, it's so beautiful. Oh, you're, where you are now? Tell me where you look, where you are now. And tell me what you are doing for your mama today.

Yes, it's the bird after all. 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How you feel this morning? Come on, people, text me and tell me what you're feeling. What you feeling today? 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Mothers, tell me what you feel today. Text and tell me what you feel today. 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How proud it is to be a mother today. Text me and tell me how proud you feel to be a mother today. Yes, it's worth it after all. Remember, people. Remember, prayer is the key to waking up each and every morning. No matter how short it is, if you say, God, thank you for waking me up this morning. Yes. And remember, reach out to mama. And mama is always there through the good, the bad, the thick, and the thin.

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1: God's name is more powerful than any disease you can name tonight. You might have received a horrible report from the doctors and told you your disease is incurable. But you know what? There's hope tonight. There is hope because God's promised that He would heal us. I want you to put His word on your lips tonight. Sing His word back to Him. And see if His name isn't more powerful than cancer, than heart disease, or any disease that you can name tonight. Oh yes, He's your healer. Let's sing it to Him.

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Yes, people. Welcome to Sunday Connection. And Tropical Spice Radio. DJ Technician Live. Right here in the cool Caribbean island of Jamaica. Welcome! 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Yes, people.

0: Yes, people. When you have your troubles, just go on that knee. Sit at that bedside. Stand and close your eyes for a minute. Just say that short prayer. God, cover me today. Bless mama.
1: Play it, Paul.
0: Yeah.
1: Just offer your lives as Paul plays it.

0: Yes, people. I say good morning. Good afternoon. Good evening. Good night, wherever you are in the world. This is DJ Technician Live and your Sunday connection each and every Sunday, Jamaican time, 7 till 9 p.m. Jamaica time.
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0: Mother above all, that's my mom, Sister Carol Sadler. Happy Mother's Day to you, ma'am. Thank you for being that mom for me, to stand by me, teaching me the right way to be the man I am today. Love you, ma'am. This is a gift from the heart of your own struggle. Carol Biggs. Carol Salter, sorry. She's the rock, the valley, the river, the star. She's the strength of the survivor. That's my mom. Happy Mother's Day, mom. She's listening right now. I'm proud of you to be that mom for me today. Love you from the bottom of my heart to the depths of my toes. Yes. Yeah, man. That's my mom. Yes, mom.
1: Bible says that we are inscribed on the palm of his hand. And heaven and earth may pass away, but his word will remain forever. And he can do exceedingly, abundantly, above all that we could ever ask or think tonight. Amen. Let's sing it.

0: The ES people. Good morning. Good afternoon. Wherever you are in the world, good night. Welcome to Tropical Spice Radio. The radio with a difference. This is DJ Technician live here on the radio. With his show Sunday Connection. Live. Yeah. Always say God is good. All the time. God is good. Yes.
1: God is good. And all the time. God is good. And all the time.

Come on, people, God is good. Come on, people, send in a Mother's Day. You can send your message to big up your mom. Come on, people. Come, people, send me a message about your mom, bigging up your mom. You're live here on Tropical Spice Radio. Just send your mommy the link and say, mommy, tune in. Today's a special day. Got my mommy tune in a long time, you know. Yeah. She's a strong, strong mama. You know, so she's a strong, strong prayer warrior. Yeah, my sister Coral. Yes, that's my mom. Yeah, my God is good. What we say, God is good? What you say? All the time, God is good.

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I say pleasant good morning to all the good mamas out there. All the new mamas them. 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They understand to be a mom. All those who are out there, don't worry about yourself, man. You're a mom same way. You understand? Yes.

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1: Eastern.
0: Come on, Tropical Spice. 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
1: God.
0: Dear mama, sing out.

Yes, yes, that's mama, mama. 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She always standing by when you're in troubles. Come on, people, text in. Some of the good thing your mama's done for you. Is he after you sending that? Just tell me a reaction when mama either do, if you do something wrong. If she tell her take up somebody, reaction, what should I say?

Yes, when you have trouble, don't cry. Come on, people, go on the text line, the chat room, and send in what the good things your mother have done for you. And you can send in your mother's day wish. Big up your mom. And if you want to make it a little spicier, tell me something. If your mother say, go on, wash up the plate in the kitchen now. If you don't wash it up, wash it, I say, you're coming in to finish. All right. Just give me a scenario. Understand?

0: Yes, yes, yes, for my new listeners and the app. You have that little three button on the left hand side. Just click it. And you're going to see home exclusive radio live events. It's a chat. Just click on chat, my new listeners. Now go over it again. And the app, Tropical Spice, there's a three dots on the left hand side. Just click on it once, go down to chat, click on chat, and there you can write a message that I can see. You understand?
1: Simply too.

Yes, I forget that one, double spin. Sister Munchie, welcome, welcome, good morning. Yes, Sister Munchie say in the chat room, good morning, everyone. Happy Mother's Day to all the good and blessed mothers. Oh dear. Yes. Happy Mother's Day, Munchie. What feel to be a mother today? You see, little one run up and you get a little trouble still.

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1: Come on, people. Come on, the good mothers.

Yes, yes, yes, mothers. Come on! Papa. Tropical Spice is here. DJ Technician live. Sunday Connection and Tropical Spice. Yeah.

He is so great, O heart. Yes, people, welcome to Tropical Spice Radio with DJ Technician, with this show Sunday Connection Live, where we connect to all the mothers today. We are connect to all those to the mothers today. Kingdom Princess, happy Mother's Day to you. You're a strong mama. You understand? Kingdom Princess, happy Mother's Day to all the strong mothers out there, beautiful, especially your mom. Everything I can think of, she has been to me, to our strength, friend, sister. I have known her being more. That's how powerful a good mother is to a next mama. Oh, it feels.

Yes, people will make up a mind. You know, my mama made up her mind for carrying this world. It's a beauty. Yes. God, she's decided to bring forth a life in this world. Big up to all the strong mothers out there been through the rough, the thick and the thin. Come on, people, texting a mother. Texting what the good thing a mother has done for you. The struggle what she got through.

Yes, the hill is so hard to climb. My mama have trouble, you know. One thing she do, you know. She go down on her knee there. And she roll up her hand. And she give out all the praises. And say, God, cover me, youths. Can you see what we are going through? Welcome to DJ Technician Show, Sunday Connection Live, and Tropical Spice Radio. 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

0: Yeah, man, we reach certain age, mama say, you would go out there and go face the world. Me have a prayer guide you.
1: Not dismay. What is
0: mama, blessing is a good thing, you know.

0: 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When you listen to Tropical Spice Radio, it's good to be alive today, Mama. Happy Mother's Day to who just tuned in on Tropical Spice Radio. 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

Come on, people, God is good all the time. God is good. It's a blessing to be alive today. Come on, people, remember to pray this morning. If you don't remember to pray, just stop for a moment. Even say, God, thank you for waking me up this morning to see another day. Thank you for being a good mama to see my children grow past the struggle, the worst, through these tough times. Come on, people! He will take care of you. Right here on Tropical Spice Radio. Yes, he will take care of you. Yes, man or mama, say you pass the worst. To say you're being successful in life. Say God, you want to be a man and a woman. Because why? God will take care of you. Happy Mother's Day again. It's a blessed day, mama. Yes, no matter how small the present is, you know the nicest thing is, if your mama today, you take up your phone and she answers. Happy Mother's Day, mommy. You know what that feels? That melts her, you know. Yes, man. And she might stay a while and she might keep quiet and say, thank you, my baby. Yes, because God will take care of you.

Yes, yes. All my new listeners were just tuning on the hop. You know that left hand corner of a tree line comes down. You have that big one, that medium one, that small one. Just click on it. And just go straight down to church. Yes. Look later, I'm going to tell you more about the app, man. The app is nice. Tropical Spice Radio. Technician Live is here. 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
1: Give me comfort for my soul on this old.
0: Yes, this old wicked cross. I say good morning, good afternoon, good night, wherever you are in the world. Welcome to Tropical Spice Radio, the radio of the Caribbean. 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Jamaica time, 7 till 9 p.m. I said big request to all the mothers out there. The strong mama, that one that carry to the thing and the tick.

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0: 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Ah! 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Baba Rinka, Baba Kala.

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